0: 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Nie odchodźcie od odbiorników. Po wiadomościach zmieniamy rejestry.
1: Mr. Kirk, Dexter's in school.
2: I'm afraid he's not, Miss Fishmore. Dexter's truancy problem is way out of hand. The Baltimore County School Board have decided to expel Dexter from the entire public school system.
1: Oh, Mr. Kirk, I'm as upset as you to learn Dexter's truancy. But surely expulsion is not the answer.
2: I'm afraid expulsion is the only answer. It is the opinion of the entire staff that Dexter is criminally insane.
3: That boy needs therapy.
4: Psychosomatic.
3: That boy needs therapy.
4: Purely psychosomatic.
3: That boy needs therapy.
5: You're lying down on the couch.
6: What does that mean?
5: You're a nut. You're crazy in the coconut.
6: What does that mean?
3: That boy needs therapy.
6: I'm gonna kill you.
3: That boy needs therapy.
6: Brannigazoo, let's have a chew. I want to count three.
3: That boy needs therapy.
7: He was white as a sheep.
8: And he also made false teeth.

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1: Did I ever tell you the story about
2: cowboys
3: and midgets
4: and Indians
5: and frontier psychiatrists?
2: I felt strangely hypnotized.
5: I was in another world.
3: The world of 20,000 girls.
6: And yeah. And rectangles.
5: Two optometrists.
2: A man with a golden eyeball.
7: And tight neobotics.
8: Or juice on your chin.
9: I promised my girlfriend I'd
10: the violin.